Nation Easy Radio, playing the Carpenters, Please Mr. Postman, also Amy Grant and Big Yellow Taxi, and ABC's Poison Arrow, which came from a great 1980s album by ABC called The Lexicon of Love, which by my reckoning is one of the great albums of that musical decade. What can I tempt and tease you with musically this hour? Well, to be honest with you, we're spoiled for choice. Fiction Factory, a classic from Elvis, the OJ's in a few moments' time, but first, Michael McDonald and James Ingram, and Yamo Be There at Nation Easy.

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0: Make me a winner with Nation Player.